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If it's Noble, please don't call me again.

0: Black hole is a region of space where matter has condensed to such a high density that the gravity at its surface is so high that you cannot escape it. Even at the speed of light, you are forever trapped. It is the fabric of the space-time continuum warped back on itself. And once you fall in, you are never going to...
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2: Não quero que seja só um mundo de gosto. Quando chegar a setembro, quero ter-te aqui. Se tu tiver em outubro, vai saber o pouco.

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Sábado FM transforma momentos em memórias. Wake up in the morning feeling like P. Diddy. Hey, what up, girl? Grab my glasses, I'm out the door. I'm gonna hit this city. Let's before go. I leave, brush my teeth with a bottle of Jack. 'Cause when I leave for the night, I ain't coming.